All humans share one spirit. All humans share one consciousness. But yet they want to be separated. Like my life, my ideas. They don't realize that all humans share a huge pool of consciousness, of thought. All human thought vibrates at a certain frequency. We're all in communication. You know, when you exhale, I breathe the air you breathe. We're all together, really. This is the way nature designed it. So that we will be sharing the earth together.

really a way of saying thank you. They say in our culture, how do you say please? You don't need to say please. Everything's there for you. You just need to know how to ask for it in a respectful way, with love. So you ask for it with love, accept it with love, and then you give love back. You don't give trash, you don't give pollution. RMF Chill Out.

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0: 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What's Goofy?
1: Goofy's a dog. He's definitely a dog.
0: He can't be a dog. He wears a hat and drives a car.

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I want you to get together. 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I want you to get together. I want you to get together. Get together. Get together. I want you to get together. Get together. I want you to get together.